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0: i Cat Weekend.
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1: Escolta, Zicat.

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2: Jo que estic acostumat a jugar amb foc,

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0: 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You better brush it good, or we go fall apart. Don't give me no shortcut thing. You have all day and night. I have to satisfy, so you better do it right.